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You hurt me, and you make me cry. But if you leave me, I will surely die.

El primer número de revista Ritmo salió a la luz el 9 de septiembre de 1965. Pero no solo cantantes chilenos se encontraban en las páginas de revista Ritmo, también era común leer reportajes de artistas internacionales. Elvis Presley, Frank Sinatra, Polanka, Neil Sedaka y Tom Jones hacían delirar a las fieles lectoras adolescentes. 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Too much love drives a man insane. 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Well, I want to love you like I love a shoe. 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So kind, got to tell this world that you're mine. I choose my nails and I twitch all my thumb. I'm real on earth, but it sure is fun. Come on, baby, it drives me crazy. It's just great balls of fire.

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1: 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Well, I often love you like I love you should. 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So kind. 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